use these drugs to journey into the uncharted tunnels of the mind in search of medical and scientific truth. As a starter, here are some hard facts worth considering. LSD is incredibly powerful. Eating or injecting even a small quantity of LSD

0: In quel luogo la musica è l'unico linguaggio. Entra in Music Therapy.
1: A rhythm, a rhythm, a rhythm, a rhythm, a rhythm, a rhythm, a rhythm, a rhythm, a rhythm, a rhythm, a rhythm, a rhythm, a rhythm, a rhythm, a rhythm, a rhythm, a rhythm, a rhythm, a rhythm, a rhythm, a rhythm, a rhythm, a rhythm, a rhythm, a rhythm, a rhythm, a rhythm, a rhythm, a rhythm, a rhythm, a rhythm, a rhythm, a rhythm, a rhythm, a rhythm, a rhythm, a rhythm, a rhythm, a rhythm, a 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

forever. 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I got everything I need. Yeah, it's a blessing. All my peoples are free. Yeah, it's a blessing.

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